Drink some margaritas by string of blue lights. Listen to the mariachi play at midnight. Are you with me? Are you with me?

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Just take it easy, cause there's no

0: You know, when I was a little kid, all I ever wanted to do was make something big out of my life and not be forgotten like the rest.
1: Европа плюс пати. Больше ритма, больше драйва.